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How's the castle built of people you pretend to care about? Just what you wanted. Look at you, cool guy, you got it. I see the parties and diamonds sometimes when I close my eyes.

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0: I'm Kid Kelly with your 90s hot hits and your 90s backtracks for this week. Here's a song that was created from a piece of fan email. And it was from a fan who was bullied and marginalized. It eventually hit number 4 on the pop charts and number 2 on the rock charts. The name All-Star came from a sneaker, Converse. Hot hit 25 this week. Smash.

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This week, Will Smith is hot hit number 23. My name's Kid Kelly. Top 25 hot hits comprised from national airplay, satellite airplay, historic charts, statistical charts. Here's a song that peaked at number 3 on the pop charts with a video that features comedian Eddie Murphy as the Pharaoh and supermodel Iman as the Queen. The entire video is actually a 9-minute short film, and it takes place in an elaborate ancient Egyptian royal court. Hot hit 23 this week, the one and only MJ Michael Jackson. Here's Remember the Time.

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Welcome back and your ears too. My name is Kid Kelly. I got the 90s hot hits in your ears for this week. Thanks for listening. Melissa Etheridge wrote this song, Touring Heavily. And she wrote it during a time when her relationship with her partner was a bit distant. She called it simple and wasn't sure that people could relate to it. Friends convinced her to keep it. This week it's Hot Hit 22, Melissa Etheridge, Come to My Window. I would

Sound Pretty. TLC, hot hit number 21 this week. My name's Kid Kelly with your top 25 hot hits. Thank you for listening. This song is a true story based on a trip this artist took to Memphis, Tennessee to cure a severe case of writer's block. He visited the Full Gospel Tabernacle Choir to see the legendary soul singer turned preacher, Al Green. And he visited Elvis Presley's famous mansion, Graceland. He even referred to the jungle room and Elvis's tomb in the lyrics. The trip cured his writer's block. He's got hot hit number 20 this week. Mark Cohn, Walking in Memphis.

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11: A dark day for America. John F. Kennedy Jr., his wife Carolyn, and her sister Lauren Bessette still are missing tonight, and it does now seem certain that they went down in the crash of a single-engine plane that Kennedy was flying last night to Martha's Vineyard off Massachusetts.
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13: Columbine High in Littleton, Colorado, on the edge of Denver. 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Inside the school, the gunmen, fellow students who rushed the school and opened fire for reasons we do not know yet.
14: You're here because you know something. 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Do you know what I'm talking about?
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0: Hey there, Kid Killy here. Welcome back to your top 25 hot hits for this week. Here's a backtrack that peaked at number 4 in the U.S. pop charts, number 1 in Australia, and number 2 in the U.K. The song is uniquely Frankenstein Together. The sample features the iconic bass line from Herbie Hancock's Bring Down the Birds, drums and whistle from Vernon Birch's Get Up, and sound effects from Ray Barretto's Right On. Hot hits number 16 this week is D-Light. Here's Groove is in the Heart.
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me. Kid Kelly, countdown your top 25 hot hits. That is number 15, Sixpence None the Richer. This backtrack is a classic hit and the second song from this artist's debut album, What's the 411? It became this artist's first song to hit the top 10 on the pop charts and number one on the hot R&B hip-hop chart. The tune also defines the R&B hip-hop crossover movement of the 90s. 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

0: 90s hot hits here on the weekend. That's how we do it. And that's Montel Jordan. Before it, Nirvana, Come As You Are. And I gotcha, Savage Gardens, I Want You In That Set As Well. My name is Kid Kelly, hanging out here every weekend, same time, same place. And we're back with Enrique, Alanis, and your top 10 hot hits.
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Hey, you, I'm Kid Kelly in your ears here with 90s Backtracks, your hot hits for this week, September 12th. We're in the top 10 of your top 25. And this song became this artist's breakthrough crossover hit on the global English language pop market. Will Smith heard the song at a concert and asked the guy if it was okay to feature it on his soundtrack for the hit movie Wild Wild West he was doing at the time. Oh, by the way, it hit number one on the pop chart and number one on the Spanish singles charts. Hot hit 10, Enrique Iglesias with Bailamos.

0: is more set for Hot at 9 this week. My name's Kid Kelly with your top 25, counting them down for you and your ears right here. Now, this song was kind of recorded under the name Don't Tell My Heart by the Marcy Brothers, and it uses just two chords in the key of A major, A and E, and the artist who re-recorded it took it next level. The music video helped ignite a massive global line dancing craze, peaked at number 4, and hit number 1 on the country charts. Billy Ray Cyrus has Hot Hit 8, Achy Breaky Heart.
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12: That's me. Hey, you. Thank you for listening. Got your top 25 hot hits for this week. Here's a song written and composed by the band's keyboardist. He was inspired to write it after the birth of his first daughter, Grace. Here's Tim Farris and In Excess with Hot Hits 7 this week, Beautiful Girl.

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Now, here's a song labeled as a timeless ballad these days. The track was written after moving into a 16th century manor-style house in Wilshire, England, that overlooked shimmering barley fields. Lyrics inspired by his love for his wife, Trudy. Sting has hot hit 5 this week, Fields of Gold.

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hit number four this week. Ace of Base, All That She Wants. My name's Kid Kelly. Top 25 comprised from national airplay, satellite airplay, statistic charts, historic charts, etc. Here's a song that swept the 1996 MTV Video Music Awards, winning six trophies, including Video of the Year, Breakthrough Video, and Best Direction. It does include a 30-piece string orchestra. Hot hit number three this week, Billy Corgan's Smashing Pumpkins. Tonight, tonight.

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got hot at number two this week, Mariah Carey, Emotions. My name's Kid Kelly. Time for our number one, 90s backtrack song for the week ending September 12, 2026. Written by Noel Gallagher, who plays bass on the track, it was written about his then-girlfriend and then-future wife, Meg Matthews. Years later, after their divorce, he said the song's true meaning was about an imaginary friend who's gonna come and save you from yourself. Hot hit number one this week, the brothers Gallagher, Liam, Noel, Oasis, Wonderwall.

0: 1 this week, Oasis, Wonderwall. My name is Kid Kelly. Thank you for listening to 90s Backtracks across the USA. We'll see you back here, same time, same place next week. Thank you for listening. Thanks for being true. Thanks for being you.
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crowds. Huge hits from artists like Tame Impala. Yeah, makes me feel like Dracula. And there was Taylor, too, top of the charts. I know it, I knew ya. Oh, and Ella Langley lit up the rec center with this one. He's choosing Texas, I can tell. Keep it on Star 98, and you could be off to see her at Red Rocks in Colorado. 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
2: This is the TJ Show, and look at that. It's Monday, September 14th, 2026. Hello, J-Bo.
3: Good day, sir.
2: I think you'd be quite proud of me.
3: Why's that?
2: I ate a burger over the weekend called a Moo Caliente. And let me tell you,
3: assuming it was very spicy.
2: It was so spicy that the next day, I actually didn't know that I would make it here. Because it was that... I've never had a reaction to spicy food in the way that this burger... There's a certain level of spice where it becomes almost chemical and possibly unsafe. It was that kind of a burger.
3: Yeah, I've had that kind of burger before myself, too.
2: Did you like it?
3: I mean, I eventually got through. But I'm thankful that the meat was at least seasoned enough so that I can actually still have some taste buds in my mouth.
2: My wife, Jess, is sitting across the table. She's looking at me, and she's like, why do you do this to yourself? You're sweating. I'm like, it's just so good. And then by the end, you're like, well, it's good. Is this great? Maybe not a great experience, but in the beginning, it's just so, I don't know. I survived. I'm here to say that I survived.
3: Yeah, and then your intestines later are just having a field day.
2: Oh, it was one of those, yes. Kenny, good to see you.
4: Good to see you. That's a really nice hat you're wearing.
2: Kenny gave me a gift before the weekend, a Jets hat.
4: Yeah.
2: And I thought, well, if they win, I will wear it. If they lose, I'm selling it on eBay. Well, let me tell you, the Jets won over the weekend, and I'm wearing a $50 hat. I took off the stickers and everything. Who would pay $50 for a Jets hat? You didn't do that, did you?
4: No, that was given to me for free.
2: Okay.
3: It's a nice little hat, but you should have held on and not worn it, because I don't think they're going to win the rest of the season.
2: I don't know.
3: You could have sold it.
2: Let me make a prediction now. They are likely going to win the Super Bowl.
4: Oh, I agree with you. Okay. I like that. You look like a winner, TJ.
2: Yeah, I'm just telling you, I have a feeling. Now, I don't watch much football. And by the way, if I am going to become a Jets fan like Kenny, I don't want to watch the game. So you're going to tell me what happens. Are you down for that?
4: Deal.
2: Okay, great.
4: Welcome to the bandwagon.
2: Hello, Heather. Good to see you.
5: Yeah, you too.
2: Is everything okay? Did you have a nice weekend?
5: Oh, yeah, no, everything's great. Yeah.
2: Okay, good. Are you a Jets fan?
5: No.
2: You should be.
5: Should I?
2: Yes.
3: Misery loves company. I've heard that.
2: They need as many fans as they can get.
5: Jump on a sinking ship? Why
2: from what I hear.
5: That?
2: I got a message here that made my whole day. This came in over the weekend. Listen to this.
6: TJ, J-Bo, Kenny, and Heather. I'm Betty from Oakview, California. I'm a fairly new listener.
2: Thank you for that, Betty.
6: And I just wanted to thank you, TJ, for suggesting everyone go see Coyote versus Acme.
2: There it is, another one.
6: My husband and I went yesterday, and we laughed a lot. Mm-hmm. It was a super fun time for us, thanks to you. Have a great weekend.
2: Yeah.
6: Bye.
2: Hey, hope
3: That's
2: you had
3: awesome.
2: A wonderful weekend, too. Yeah, it is that good. I don't normally fixate on a movie like this one. There was something about it. I told more people this weekend. I'm like, you got to see this movie. It's so fun. So good to hear that, Betty. Thank you for giving the show a chance. Are you guys ready to do this?
3: Yeah. Yes, sir.
2: Okay, let's get started here. Our phone number, just like Betty called, 877-RADIO-TJ. You'll either catch us in the studio or you'll get her voicemail. We hope to hear from you soon. And hopefully we can get you on the radio soon.
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0: 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This is the TJ Show, and here's an interesting call from Columbia, South Carolina. Hello to you. This is TJ.
1: Hi, how are you doing?
0: Good, how are you doing? What's your name?
1: Oh, my name is Ulysses.
0: Cool.
1: Yeah, I'm calling about, is this AI? Or you're a person?
0: Do you really think that I would be an AI bot?
1: Yes.
0: Well, that's sad, Ulysses. No, I'm human. Go ahead, test me. Give me the human test. Do whatever you want.
1: No, it's okay. I was just calling because
0: Can you test me? Because I would actually like that.
1: Why did the chicken cross the road?
0: To get to the other side. See? He believes I'm human now.
2: That's something an AI bot would say, though.
0: Yeah.
2: You could be more creative than that. To get away from the Popeyes.
0: All right, fine. Give me a second one. I want you to really make sure we're human. Test J-Bo now. Go ahead.
1: Oh, God.
0: Come on, you brought this up. You started this, Ulysses. Test her.
1: Well, I'm at this point, I'm convinced.
3: Would you like me to belch?
2: I'm convinced.
0: Would a belch count, J-Bo?
2: He doesn't want to test it anymore.
0: Okay, all right, so you're convinced that we're human. Ulysses, what is the most exciting part of your life right now?
1: I guess being a dad, taking my daughter to school. She's in sports, and sometimes we get to travel and do things, and that's where I'm at right now.
0: That's cool that you embrace things like driving your kid to sports. I have to grow in that area. I get a little bit frustrated just having to like do all those things. But what I found is in the car, that special time you get one-on-one to talk is very valuable.
1: It is. It's just, sometimes these new generations, they tend to not to be as talkative, I guess, as we were. You know, they just make that like,
2: Right. Yeah.
0: You sound like a lovely guy, Ulysses, so keep striking up conversation, and eventually they say things. I get that with my daughter, too, like, yeah, how was your day?
4: Good.
0: Yeah. It's like, what?
1: Exactly.
0: What are you talking about? It's good. What happened? What was your favorite part of the day?
1: Yeah, and on the other hand, once they start talking, you can stop them, you know? So,
2: that's true.
1: But that's fine.
0: Ulysses, have you ever played the Rose and Thorn game? Well, it's not really a game, it's just a conversation. Have you done Rose and Thorn with your kids?
1: No, sir.
0: So it's they share the best part of the day and the worst part of their day. So it forces them to be specific. We do that almost every night over dinner.
1: Really?
0: Yeah, now they fight over who gets to go first. They're so excited to share what the best and worst part of their day was. So you could try that. Let us know how it goes, okay?
1: I'll do that. Thank you so much.
0: Ulysses, yeah, thanks for giving us a chance there in Columbia, South Carolina. We're brand new there, so it's quite an honor to have you tuning in.
1: Right.
0: And call us again sometime, okay?
1: Sure will. Thank you. Have a good day, y'all.
0: Right.
2: Thanks for calling.
0: You too.
2: Take care.
3: Thanks, Ulysses.
0: This is the TJ Show. Yes, we are human. 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

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We are Star 98. The TJ Show and One Wendy's got a sandwich banned. Now the company seems to be embracing it. We're going to get to this in a few moments. Was it really dangerous? It's coming up in the news on the TJ Show.

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1: This is the TJ Show, our news. It sounds different around here. Kenny reads through every story he can find, and then he brings us the most interesting ones. Kenny, what's happening on the planet today?
2: Years ago, there was a fake Sports Illustrated ad that advertised a Wendy's burger called the T-Rex burger. It had 9 patties of meat along with 9 slices of cheese.
1: Ugh. That's a block.
2: Yeah,
3: that's too much.
2: This was just a joke that ran in Sports Illustrated, but one Wendy's location in Manitoba, Canada, actually started offering this as a sandwich, and the corporate offices for Wendy's said, we can't have this. They banned the sandwich.
1: I would pay money to be in that meeting, just to watch them. It's called a what? A T-Rex burger. Why? Well, because your mouth has to be big enough to be able to open it to eat 9 burgers. Ban it. What?
2: Well, now it appears at least one location in Edmond, Oklahoma, and I think eventually the entire state of Oklahoma, they're embracing this T-Rex burger. Again, 9 patties, 9 slices of cheese, $30, 3,000 total calories. They're offering this now as an eating challenge. So they're asking people, can you finish this burger in less than 10 minutes?
3: You have to sign a waiver in order to do that.
2: You might have to.
1: Well, yeah, I guess when you order on the touchscreen, isn't there a waiver in there somewhere? You agree to these terms and conditions.
2: Yeah, so we'll see. I mean, the prize doesn't seem all that great. Apparently, it's just a voucher for a free meal at Wendy's. I don't know if you'd want to eat more Wendy's after consuming that type of burger.
1: Can we quadruple team it? Because that would be perfect. If we order one for us, we can all, take 2?
2: We can all share it, yeah.
1: Yeah, that'd be great. 2 1/4 each.
2: We'll have to try that. Apparently, there are plans to expand this throughout Oklahoma. We'll see if it goes to nationwide. But that's the deal. A free meal if you could finish this burger, 9 patties in 10 minutes.
1: Wendy's is sarcastic and funny.
2: Their Twitter is, yeah.
1: Yeah, they're hilarious. What else you have, Kenny?
2: Well, the FIBA World Cup women's basketball is over, and the United States has won their 5th consecutive championship, defeating France after trailing by 14 points earlier in the game.
1: Yeah. How'd you like it, J-Bo?
3: I didn't think it was going to happen.
1: Really?
3: I mean, I was hopeful, but the U.S. looked like they were struggling. And then after the half, they came back and they shut down France in the 3rd quarter, and it was a wrap. Because I believe France had the most 3 points in the tournament.
1: Wow.
3: So they were making their points by, you know, 3-pointers. And the U.S. shut that down in the 3rd quarter, and that was it.
1: Did you have fun watching it?
3: Yeah, it was great.
2: Yeah. I was thinking about you, J-Bo, because on Friday you said if the U.S. plays France in the finals that you were a little bit worried. And when I saw that was going to be the matchup for yesterday, I was like, I wonder if they could pull it off. But they pulled it off indeed. Yeah. 5
1: Very
2: in a row.
1: Cool.
2: I think that's now 12 FIBA World Cup championships for USA women.
1: Cool. Kenny, thank you for keeping us somewhat informed.
2: That's what's happening.
1: By the way, if you only catch a tiny portion of our show, you can hear a whole lot more of it. 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

0: It's your home for all the hits. We are Star 98. This is the TJ Show, and right there in Columbia, South Carolina, it's Ari. Hey, Ari.
1: Hey.
0: Hey, thank you for giving the show a chance. How did you discover the radio?
1: Fiddling around with my radio. Our radios here are crap, honestly.
2: Yeah.
0: Really?
1: Yeah, all it plays are sports podcasts, jazz, or Christian music.
0: Hey, first of all, a big fan of jazz, big fan of Christian music. Can't stand sports, but I'm glad you found us.
1: Mm-hmm.
0: Ari, I heard it's your birthday. Is that right?
1: It is my birthday.
2: Yeah.
0: Since you're such a fan of jazz, it's your birthday. So, Kenny, give her a little something.
3: Happy birthday to you.
0: J-Bo.
3: Happy birthday
0: to you. That's Ari and Heather. Anything?
2: Happy birthday.

0: boom. Yeah. How'd you like that?
1: I'm currently sitting in bed dying, so thank you.
0: Ari, we are so grateful that you're listening to your radio. Thank you for spending some time with us, and we're grateful to be on there in South Carolina. I mean, that was a big deal for us, so we really appreciate you.
1: Y'all can branch out further. I wonder how many, like, places y'all were at, because I know that most people don't listen to the radio anymore.
2: Yeah, you're right.
0: Now, wait a minute.
2: Yeah. No, she's right.
0: How do you know, what makes you think that?
1: The radio I have is from, like, when I was born, and, yeah. Like, that actually plays FM radio, and, I mean, you can listen to the FM radio on your phone, but nobody really thinks about the radio. Well, they just have, like, the streaming services.
0: No offense, okay? Now, hold on. I understand. You're 14. Streaming services are your world, but you know that the radio was, like, before social media, before reality shows. But here's the thing. So a lot of radio stations have destroyed themselves. They've just abandoned people who are on the radio. And a lot of those people have gone to the streaming services, which is great. And it's a great way to listen to content. But there's also a theory. If you put something on the radio that people want to listen to, they will indeed turn the radio on. And by the way, over 80% of people are touched by the radio every week. So it's still the most listened to audio, if you want to talk about all different audio streams, that there is right now. Isn't that crazy?
1: That's cool. I did not know that. I mean, I felt like I was more like one of those weirder kids because I do listen to CDs. I have a CD player coming in the mail for my birthday, and I've been begging my mom for one, and I finally like burned a CD, and it works.
0: That's so cool.
2: Yeah.
0: That's old school.
2: CDs. We're kicking it back.
0: We don't think you're weird. We think it's awesome. And tell your friends that there's something to listen to on the radio, okay?
1: Okay, I will, if they even have a radio out their house.
2: They can buy one.
0: They can buy one, yeah. Sorry. It's a good price.
1: They can buy one.
0: It's a lot cheaper than those streaming services, I can tell you that. 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
3: I'm loving Prize Picks. 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You're basically picking against player projections. So for tonight's game, Kansas City and Denver, I have Travis Kelce getting more than 4 receptions, Kenneth Walker III getting more than 61.5 yards, and the Denver kicker, I'm saying he's making at least 1 field goal tonight.
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7: Good morning, everyone. Republican nominee for Wisconsin Governor Tom Tiffany suffered minor injuries after a small plane he was on had to make an emergency landing Saturday night. Tiffany shared the announcement in a post on X, saying the plane lost power while approaching Wausau Downtown Airport and was forced to land in a lake. The FAA is investigating the crash. Pennsylvania health officials are investigating the state's third measles-linked death of the year. The Jefferson County coroner says a 40-year-old woman died Saturday from complications of the disease. No additional information about the woman has been released. And the Vikings rallied from a 12-point deficit to beat the Packers 39-22 in their season opener at U.S. Bank Stadium. Jordan Love threw for 387 yards, 2 touchdowns, and an interception for Green Bay, but they start the season 0-1. They'll be on the road in Week 2, taking on the New York Jets. And that is your latest news and information update. I'm Bill Rabior.
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It's the TJ Show, and who jumped on the runway at New York's Fashion Week? It had something to do with sheep. We'll get to it a few moments away. 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

0: 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Our news, it sounds different around here. Kenny reads through every story he can find, and then he brings us the most interesting ones. Kenny, what's happening on the planet today?
1: Two more days left for New York's Fashion Week. Big event twice a year. Yesterday, an event for Koss, a clothing house. There were at least three demonstrators from PETA, People for the Ethical Treatment of Animals, that were able to pretty much walk the entire runway before being escorted out by security.
0: Wow, look at that.
1: Yeah, they were yelling at people in the audience, and one of them was holding a sign that read, "Sheep beaten and bloodied for wool, don't buy."
0: Oh. Now, we visited a little sheep farm. And remember, that lady was so gentle. She was shearing them.
2: Yeah.
1: Well, she cut my hair, too.
0: Cut Kenny's hair.
1: She was very gentle.
2: And they
1: with
2: need
1: me.
2: To be sheared, because if they don't, they get all matted up and they get weighted down. I mean, it's going to happen regardless, right? So, is the wool thrown out or do you use it for something?
0: Well, yeah.
3: I'm assuming that they're upset with, like, maybe, like, a bigger farm with mass sheep, that they're not treating the sheep well. Like, the farmer that we were with loved her sheep. Like, she treated them really well, and it was, like, a small, you
0: know, like a
3: family farm. Yeah.
0: Although
3: I think they're worried about the mass production of it.
0: I wasn't thrilled about the sheep that almost knocked over Jabo. Remember that? You had the food.
2: No, I suppressed it. Thank you for bringing it up, though. I appreciate it.
0: You were trying to
3: remind her about that.
0: Here's the opposite side of this argument with PETA. You were trying to feed a sheep, and it almost knocked you over.
2: Yeah, because I wasn't moving fast enough for the sheep. It was hungry. I understand.
0: So maybe I'll start a protest.
2: I feel the same way when I go to a restaurant and the kitchen's behind. I want to knock somebody over, too.
0: Yeah. All right, Kenny. What else do you have?
1: Well, the U.S. Open is officially over. The men's final yesterday saw the German Alexander Zverev beat American Ben Shelton in four sets. On Saturday, the women's final saw Elena Rybakina, sorry about these names, from Kazakhstan, and she defeated Arina Sabalenka from Belarus. But what I am most looking forward to is how many of these Honey Deuce cocktails did they sell? This is a signature drink of the tournament. Last year, they sold over $17 million worth. It's Grey Goose vodka, fresh lemonade, raspberry liqueur, and three honeydew melon balls that look like tennis balls.
0: Oh, fun.
1: They ordered 800,000 souvenir cups for the event. And if the projections are accurate, and we'll learn soon, they were expecting to make over $21 million
0: about
1: the drink.
0: You know, speaking of lemonade, I bought one of the big Costco size ones for my kids. It's like a special surprise. We don't normally do lemonade. And rather than putting it in the refrigerator, they put it in our closet. Next time I took it out, it had mold in it.
1: Oh, no.
0: Wow, I didn't know.
2: How long had it been sitting there?
0: Leave it to my house. I didn't know you could get mold in lemonade. It must have been a month or something. I had no idea. It was behind a cereal box. Really gross. But I'm sure that drink is delightful and refreshing.
1: It seems that way.
0: Yes. Kenny, thank you for keeping us somewhat informed.
1: That's what's happening.
0: We've got more hits coming right up. It's the TJ Show on Star 98.
4: 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Oh, and Ella Langley lit up the rec center with this one. 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

0: 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This is the TJ Show, and we've got Spencer in Tyler, Texas, returning to the radio show. Spencer, is that really you?
1: Yes, sir, it is.
0: Hey, so Spencer, you were on our show, and it turns out, who is it that heard you on the show with us, and there was some fallout afterwards?
1: Well, all three of my daughters heard it, and then my wife, and so everybody. I'm pretty much the most famous person in my family now.
0: There you go. All from, look at this little radio show. I would assume this made you popular in your family. I would assume they thought it was cool that you were on the radio. If you remember, he was talking about how tough it is in the morning getting ready with three daughters. And by the way, I can relate to going anywhere when you've got three daughters. It doesn't happen fast.
1: Absolutely, not even a little bit. It's like we get them to school about 7:15 in the morning, and they're up at about like 5:45. But
0: barely enough time.
1: Hey, you know what? Their hair looks great.
0: Yeah. Do you have to deal with hair? Because thankfully, I don't. I don't know what to do with them.
1: Yes, I do. I help. I'm the backup quarterback. But honestly, it's like, you know, when that situation happens, everybody knows it's not going to be as good. But I did. I watched YouTube videos.
0: You go with bun.
1: Yeah, honestly, no, that makes it so much worse. I do ponytails.
0: Oh, yeah. When I say bun, I mean ponytails.
2: He doesn't do his daughter's hair that much.
0: Although, wait a minute. No, actually, so I don't know what they call this. So you put in a ponytail first, and then with the rest of the little tiny rubber bandy thing, you fold it in half, and then I think that's a bun. Or is that a half a ponytail?
1: Yes. Yeah, that's a bun. And I think that's like, depending on how you do it, it's a messy bun, right?
0: At messy
1: that point,
0: bun.
1: It's
0: that's
1: a messy
0: what I
1: do. Bun if you don't do it. Well.
0: Okay.
1: Yeah. Okay, so, very good. Well, me too, man.
0: So I heard that, was it your daughters or your wife? Someone was upset with your call?
1: Yeah, my oldest daughter, who's 12, around the age of your kiddo, she was not the happiest that I mentioned that, you know, in her parkour skills and her roller skating, she broke her arm. And I didn't, you know, I didn't talk about all the other amazing things that she did. Believe it or not, my wife was not mad at me for, you know, calling her a beast because it was a good thing. she said, don't forget it. Yeah.
2: That's right.
0: Wait, she said, don't forget that?
2: Yeah, don't forget she's a beast.
1: Yeah.
0: Well, now I'm afraid of your wife.
1: She's a strong, independent Texas woman. I'm very lucky.
0: So, of course, your daughter does amazing things. She didn't just break her arm. Isn't it funny, like, you try to do a nice thing for your kid and they get mad at you?
2: You highlight the bad thing.
3: He called her clumsy.
2: Yeah.
0: Okay. Go ahead. The floor is all yours. Say something amazing about your 12-year-old daughter.
1: Absolutely. So my 12-year-old daughter, she is incredibly smart, but more than that, she's witty. She's got, like, a quick wit, like, shoot back at you anytime you say something and keeps me on my toes.
0: That was a fine job. She sounds like an amazing kid. What's her name?
1: Her name is Adeline.
0: Adeline is a champion. That's what
2: You're
0: I'm hearing.
2: Great, Adeline.
1: Absolutely.
0: Yes, Spencer,
1: absolutely.
0: And you are the greatest dad. Very well done.
1: Thanks, Dad.
0: Making good. You call us anytime. We love hearing from you, Spencer.
1: That's awesome, you guys. Thank you so much.
0: It's your home for all the hits. We are Star 98.
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Luna's Animal Tales, the biggest stories and animal headlines. 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
1: This is the TJ Show welcoming Colleen in Elmira, New York. Hello, Colleen.
2: Hello.
1: Colleen, tell me, what is the most exciting part of your life right now?
2: Going to the barn and doing my chores.
1: Ooh, barn. Barn or bar?
2: Barn with barn. An N.
3: Mm-hmm, with an N.
4: Both could be exciting.
1: Do we want to hear Colleen's barn chore list?
3: Ooh, a bar in a barn would be really cool.
1: Yes.
3: It's a business idea. You can take that.
2: That would be interesting.
1: Mm-hmm. What does one have to do if they have a barn?
2: Well, I have some mini horses, and I have to clean stalls and put them out and feed them and enjoy them.
1: So they're not your horses, or they're someone else's?
2: Oh, no, they're all mine.
1: That's so cool. Why do you like horses? I mean, I know people with horses, and it just seems like it's a lot of work. They're so big, but they look at you in a different way than a dog does.
4: She said mini horses.
1: Yeah, but even mini horses are big animals.
2: Thank you, Kenny.
4: Well, they're like the
2: no,
4: size of a dog.
2: They're probably as big as your dog. They're not that big.
1: Can you snuggle with them?
2: Most of them.
3: Do you allow them in your house?
2: Oh, no. No. Oh,
3: okay. Well.
2: I'm married.
3: What does that mean? Does your husband say no, they're not allowed in the house?
1: Yeah, and I don't know the answer to this, but my mind goes to, you know, you ever like snuggle with your dog and they like jerk their head up real fast and knock you in the mouth?
3: Mm-hmm.
1: I wonder if it's even more dangerous with a horse. Like, if you were to snuggle with a horse and it made a quick move, like, that can knock you out.
4: If it did, like, a bronco kick?
2: Right. They do a lot of chaos in the barn.
1: You guys have any critters in your barn that get in, like mice or any problems like that?
2: I have snakes and mice, but I have barn cats, so they usually take care of them.
1: Yeah.
3: Awesome.
1: I was wondering, every barn, they need some sort of a rodent plan. How many cats do you have?
2: There's four at the barn.
1: That's so cool. You get to work in tandem with the animals. It's so fun.
2: A lot of work, but it has its good days and bad days, I guess.
1: How do the cats get along with the mini horses?
2: Oh, they're fine.
1: Do they ever slap their tail back and forth?
2: Sometimes.
4: Yeah, that's a good question.
2: They'll go after them.
3: With your mini horses, is it just a hobby, or do you like showcase them, or do you rent them out for parties, or do you just have them as pets?
2: They're just a hobby. I had to quit riding about 3 years ago because I got hurt, so I just got into minis instead.
1: Oh.
3: Sorry to hear that.
1: Yeah, that's a bummer. Were you competing?
2: No, I just bought a horse. Person wasn't truthful about him, and he hurt me, and I can't ride anymore, so now I got my minis.
1: Oh, man, that's a bummer.
2: Yeah, my ponies keep me going.
1: Yeah, you know, Kenny speaks horse.
2: Good job, Kenny.
4: Thank you.
1: Everyone's got to be good at something, and he's great at that.
3: Yes.
1: So, Colleen, we appreciate you. Thank you for listening to the show, and you call us anytime.
2: Have a good day, guys.
1: You too. Right.
4: Thanks, Colleen.
1: Bye, Colleen.
3: Take care.
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7: Good morning, everyone. Green Bay police are investigating an officer-involved shooting after a vehicle drove into a crowd of people downtown. Police said officers were responding to a disturbance near a food truck Saturday when the vehicle drove towards bystanders and officers. Officers opened fire. The driver fled the scene but was later stopped and arrested on the suspicion of OWI. Four officers suffered non-life-threatening injuries, and police say no one was injured by the gunfire. The Federal Reserve is facing growing pressure to raise interest rates when it announces its decision on Wednesday. New inflation data shows consumer prices remain well above the Fed's 2% target, prompting more analysts to expect a rate hike. And the Emmy Awards are set for tonight. Heading into the big event, the final season of HBO Max's Hacks leads the comedy field with 24 nominations. That's a record for a comedy series, beating the previous record of 23 held by The Bear in 2024 and The Studio last year. And that is your latest news and information update. I'm Bill Rabior.
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We are Star 98. It's the TJ Show, and it's not a party, but it's a darty. What is a darty, and why are these gaining popularity? We're going to get to it in the news a few moments away on the TJ Show.

0: Hey, we're the TJ Show on Star 98. This is the TJ Show and our news. It sounds a little bit different around here. Kenny reads through every story he can find, and then he brings us the most interesting ones. Kenny, what's happening on the planet today?
1: Have you guys ever heard the term darty before? As in not a party, but a darty?
2: No, but I don't like it.
0: My mind goes to darts.
2: Okay. Oh,
1: nothing to do with darts.
2: Party at a pool hall, huh?
0: When was the last time you guys played darts?
2: I play a lot. We have a dartboard in our apartment.
0: Do you really? That's so cool.
2: Yeah, my husband and I play a lot, yeah.
3: I'm pretty decent.
0: Can I play at your house one day?
2: Yeah, I would love it if you did. Yeah, please.
0: Your dog's not running around, right? Because I don't want to hit the dog.
2: No, she's dead, remember?
0: No, I did the other dog I met. Not that dog.
2: No, we don't own that dog. She's just visiting.
0: Did she step in the way of the dartboard?
2: Oh, that was mean.
3: That's super mean. Because you knew she was sick.
1: Okay.
0: I forgot she was sick. She was like 15, right?
2: Yeah, she was old. Yeah.
1: A darty is a daytime party. That's what the college kids are calling it now.
2: Oh, that makes
0: Got
2: sense.
0: Got it. Okay. All right.
3: I bet you no college student is calling
1: it. I know.
2: Yeah, right?
3: All these articles say college students are doing this and this, and college students are like, no, we're not. We're not doing any of this nonsense.
1: Well, then let's question whether or not this is actually happening on college campuses. But we've heard that younger generations in college, they're not as concerned with the drinking and partying as previous generations were, and now they're doing what they're calling wellness darties. So instead of having a day drinking party on a fraternity lawn, they're gathering together to do wellness activities like physical fitness and meditation.
0: That okay. sounds like a darty I would go to.
2: Is it though?
0: Well,
2: you don't really work out or do...
0: Hey, sometimes go through phases.
2: Okay.
0: When my wife gives me a certain look, I go, oh, it's time. I can't push this off any longer.
2: To go for a walk.
0: I have to go for a walk. And I am in a little exercise routine right now. So yeah. There you go.
2: Well, maybe it'll get you into that. You know what
0: yeah.
2: I mean?
0: Yeah. Well, also, we go to some of these parties, you feel terrible. Like so much drinking, beer funneling. Have you ever funneled something?
2: Yeah.
3: Yeah.
0: Yeah. It's one of the worst things I ever did.
2: It's the best.
0: I hated it.
2: It's a faster way to get the alcohol into
0: I know,
2: your body.
0: But it's
2: what do you
0: not-
2: mean?
0: Not good. I don't have the ability to do that.
1: Yeah, it's funny. Older generations, they say older alumni, are critiquing these wellness darties as cosplaying as corporate warriors. But supporters view it as a harmless, positive shift towards healthier habits.
0: Yeah. What else do you have, Kenny?
1: Well, speaking of physical fitness, there was a half marathon in Bergen County, New Jersey yesterday. And early yesterday morning, the area was faced with torrential rain and flash flooding. Delayed the half marathon by 2 hours, but the race went on, and we are seeing crazy videos from these runners, some of them knee deep, waist deep,
0: really?
1: And chest deep, trying to run through water, raging water it seemed too. Mm-hmm.
2: Yeah, something like flooded and it just like whoosh through. Yeah, it was crazy.
3: That doesn't seem safe at all.
2: No,
0: seriously.
2: Not even a little.
0: Would you, like in a normal situation, like with a street and sewers, would you ever just go out running like that? That would be crazy. What if you step in a hole or something?
1: Well, they had these metal...
3: You can drown too.
0: Yeah.
1: Mm-hmm. Yeah. They had these metal barriers to kind of outline the race track, if you
0: what?
1: Will, and runners had to like hold on to the barriers because the water was rushing through. They say 250 runners actually finished the race, and thankfully there were no injuries reported.
0: Wow.
1: But they're trying to get a comment from the race organizers. They haven't spoken up to explain themselves just yet.
0: Well, in a world where people are sometimes too careful, that's the opposite.
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0: Wild.
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0: What game did you tap into?
1: Eagles versus Commanders.
0: Oh, yeah. I should know this. Who won?
1: Eagles.
0: There you go.
1: Yeah, the Commanders, yeah, they were trying to win and trying to do something, but the Eagles won.
2: Speaking of the Eagles-Commanders game, Tom Brady in the broadcast booth for America's Game of the Week, and it's his third year in the booth, and I don't think he's gotten any better since day one.
0: You know what? But you have a weird thing with Brady because of your Jets and the
2: All
0: Patriots.
2: Right, I'm a little biased. Yes, of course, as a Patriots quarterback, he was the bane of my existence. But he also, like, stole Greg Olsen's job when he signed his 10-year deal.
0: But do you know what happened behind the scenes?
2: Yeah, they signed Tom Brady for $500 million because he's Tom Brady. And this guy who was really good at the job got ousted because he's Tom Brady. And I just don't think that's fair.
0: But is he not working anymore?
2: No, he's now on their number two broadcast team, and Tom Brady's on the Fox. So Greg Olsen maybe will never call another Super Bowl because of Tom Brady.
0: Well,
2: I feel bad. He's really good.
0: What did you think of Brady announcing the game?
1: I think Tom is not polished. Like, he hasn't done broadcasting his entire life. And we all know that he was a football player before he got to where he's at right now. And he's probably just doing what he's being asked to do, which I think for a color commentator, a lot of it is personality. And also,
3: he doesn't have one.
2: Yeah, that's the problem.
1: And also, I was getting there.
3: Oh, sorry.
1: And also talking about what's happening on the field. So really, what if you don't like him, it's because you don't like his personality, because he doesn't have much of it. But at the same time, like, I'm not bothered by that. That's who that man is. You know what I'm saying? You can't change that man's personality. So the fact that he doesn't sound as polished to me is like you're talking to some, you know, your homie next door who's just sitting down with you on the couch, drinking a beer, watching the game. It's like, whatever. I don't have high hopes for him.
3: Except your homie probably is fun to talk to.
1: Yeah,
3: and has a personality.
1: But they hire this man to do this job, and it is what it is.
0: But you know what comes to mind with Tom? He is one of the most disciplined athletes of all time, right? You can agree with that.
2: Sure. And I would say he's also got probably one of the greatest football IQs of all time. But
0: right.
2: That's just not translating to the broadcast.
0: Yeah, but I think it will. I think at some point, mark my words, mm-hmm. 10, 20 years from now.
3: It's going to take that long?
0: Well, whatever. It takes long to develop a craft. Because of his discipline, because I think that discipline is more important than talent. I know so many talented people, and just in our spaces in radio, who've blown up their careers because they didn't have the discipline. Mm-hmm. I know people who can sing. They're amazing.
3: And
0: they don't have the discipline.
3: He's lacking in one area, apparently.
0: I think Tom has the discipline, and I think if he cares about staying a broadcaster, he will become a great broadcaster.
3: Sure.
2: He's got to chill out on the cliches. He went viral yesterday for saying that Jalen Hurts dropped the ball in there like a butterfly with sore legs.
0: But he's got to work on it.
2: Like, what are you talking about?
1: But I think that becomes funny. That just becomes what he's known for. Like, everybody has this thing that they're known for, and that's his thing.
2: Okay, cheesy cliches. Let's go for it, Tom.
0: Let's see how it plays out.
1: Somebody just sounds jealous. Kenny.
0: Kenny, you would do a great job being the announcer.
2: I would be much better than Tom Brady.
0: Okay, there you go. Yeah. This is the TJ Show. Tell a friend about our show. I'm TJ, and this is the TJ Show on 98.5 Star 98.
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4: Wisconsin weather. Cool sunshine this morning, more afternoon clouds, and a chance for some late afternoon rain, a high around 70. Tonight, breezy and cloudy with rain or thundershowers likely, a low of 59. Tomorrow's high around 74. From Storm Team 5, I'm meteorologist Jordan Lamers.

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1: 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How about winning a trip to see Ella Langley at Red Rocks in Colorado? Your chance. Text Ella, E-L-L-A, Ella to 95819. That's E-L-L-A, Ella to 95819. 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
0: Text that keyword now to 95819. 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

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The TJ Show, and you're always welcome to join in. 877 Radio TJ. 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

0: 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How about winning a trip to see Ella Langley at Red Rocks in Colorado? Your chance. Text Ella, E-L-L-A, Ella to 95819. That's E-L-L-A, Ella to 95819. And good luck, Star 98. This is The TJ Show. We have a message waiting here for us.
1: Well, I'm calling to say the Giants won!
0: The Giants won. This is B-Boy Logic out of Long Island in New York.
1: I'm loving that. Yeah, I got a message to all the Cowboys fans. Delusional Cowboys fans, when will you ever learn?
0: Okay, I just want to say... I'm sorry. I know we have a lot of listeners in Texas. I'm sure there are a lot of Cowboy fans. You have to understand, he's a New Yorker, and I'm from the New York area. I wish I had some passion, one way or the other, and I don't. But I used to wear a Dallas Cowboys jersey when I was a kid, and, you know, it was
2: like
0: cool.
2: Every kid around the time that we grew up was wearing a Dallas Cowboys jersey.
0: They were.
3: They were good, right?
2: Hot. Yeah. They were really hot.
0: Emmett Smith.
2: But B-Boy Logic, the Giants were losing for a long time. They win their opening game of the season, and now you think they're about to win the Super Bowl.
0: A little too much excitement.
2: Like, relax.
0: Yeah. It's cool to play it cool. I did get to meet Emmett Smith. I'm trying to do something for our Texas people. I got to meet Emmett Smith at a golf outing, and he signed a piece of paper that I can no longer find. But I love him. Troy Aikman.
1: I love it. Season opener, Giants beat the Cowboys. That's what's up. Yeah. Ha ha. What? And, oh, by the way, slow burn. Congratulations.
0: By the way, he calls Kenny slow burn because of a certain hobby he has.
2: Yeah.
1: You won your season opener. And here's some crazy stuff. All three New York teams won their season opener this past weekend. The Bills won, the Giants won, and the Jets won.
0: Oh, wow.
1: That hasn't been done in a long...
0: He's very excited about all this.
1: ...time. Oh, yeah, and TJ, I'd like to hear an update on your daughter's karate class.
0: Oh, yeah, that's actually happening this week. Her first official class is happening this week, and I have this man right here to thank. He called me. I was trying to figure out, how do I convince my kids to go into a karate class? They're terrified. Mm-hmm. He said, just bring them to the studio, let them watch, that it's not what they think it is. He was spot on, and Charlie is so excited. Funny enough, we were at this little community festival over the weekend. She spotted her karate teacher and went and found him and said, hey, Mr. So-and-so. And he was like, whoa, what are you doing here?
2: That's fun.
0: How good of a ninja she is. She just appears out of nowhere. It's awesome.
1: Mixed martial arts class or whatever she's learning. And hopefully an update on you and Kenny taking the class together.
0: I don't think that's going to happen. I don't know that I can handle
4: that. I'm open for it.
0: I don't know.
1: Seriously, take the class together. You guys will both benefit from it. It's a good workout. It's great exercise to get in shape. And at the same time, you learn how to protect yourself. So stop being a chicken little and being afraid of getting hurt.
0: No.
1: Every once in a while, you got to get punched in the face.
0: Yeah.
2: That's true.
3: It builds character for sure.
2: It does.
1: Peas and chicken, y'all. Let's go, Giants. Woo!
3: Wow.
0: I'll tell you.
3: So passionate.
2: Happy for him.
0: B-Boy is awesome. He's one of those guys you get around him. He's just got a great vibe. Mm-hmm. Lifts you up. Thank you for that message. This is the TJ Show. We've got more hits coming right up. It's the TJ Show on Star 98.
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6: Good morning, everyone. Republican nominee for Wisconsin Governor Tom Tiffany suffered minor injuries after a small plane he was on had to make an emergency landing Saturday night. Tiffany shared the announcement in a post on X, saying the plane lost power while approaching Wausau downtown airport and was forced to land in a lake. The FAA is investigating the crash. Pennsylvania health officials are investigating the state's third measles-linked death of the year. The Jefferson County coroner says a 40-year-old woman died Saturday from complications of the disease. No additional information about the woman has been released. And the Vikings rallied from a 12-point deficit to beat the Packers 39-22 in their season opener at U.S. Bank Stadium. Jordan Love threw for 387 yards, two touchdowns, and an interception for Green Bay, but they start the season 0-1. They will be on the road in Week 2, taking on the New York Jets. And that is your latest news and information update. I'm Bill Rabior.
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12: Wisconsin weather.
13: Cool sunshine this morning, more afternoon clouds, and a chance for some late afternoon rain, a high around 70. Tonight, breezy and cloudy with rain or thundershowers likely, a low of 59. Tomorrow's high around 74. From Storm Team 5, I'm meteorologist Jordan Lamers.

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Good morning, Star 98. It's the TJ Show, and the movie that dethrones Spider-Man from the number one spot at the box office has only a 39% on Rotten Tomatoes. More details on that, it's coming up in the news from the box office on the TJ Show.

0: It's your home for all the hits. We are Star 98. This is the TJ Show, our news. It sounds different around here. Kenny reads through every story he can find, and then he brings us the most interesting ones. Kenny, what's happening on the planet today?
1: Well, before Dolly Parton passed away, there was an online petition advocating to rename the Nashville International Airport in her honor. After she passed, the governor of Tennessee, the mayor of Nashville, put their support behind this plan, and now the Metropolitan Nashville Airport Authority voted unanimously to rename the Nashville International Airport after Dolly Parton.
2: Mm-hmm, mm-hmm. Yep.
0: Seems right.
2: All right.
1: Yeah.
2: Well, nothing else seems so right. That's like the most right thing I've ever heard in my life.
0: Oh, good. Yeah. Glad you're happy.
1: They do say it's not going to happen overnight. They have to replace a lot of signage, and they have to raise the money to do all of that. So perhaps in the next couple of years, we'll start to see the Dolly Parton signs at the Nashville airport.
0: Kenny, what else do you have?
1: After 6 weeks at number one at the box office, Spider-Man Brand New Day has been dethroned, and it's been dethroned by Practical Magic 2, starring nice. Sandra Bullock and Nicole Kidman.
2: This is turning out to be great news.
3: Dethroned is a heavy word. I would use that loosely.
0: It's a catchy headline for sure.
1: Yeah. Well, they were number one at U.S. box offices, making $30 million. In the States, its global total is at $46 million. So an impressive weekend. Now, the Rotten Tomatoes score from critics is 39%. But the audience score is 92%.
0: So yeah, it seems
1: fans
0: like
1: love it.
0: People who liked that first movie, which is what, from the 90s with Sandra Bullock?
2: Yep.
0: Better than, anything's better than Dumb and Dumber 2.
1: Yes.
2: All right, I'm a huge fan of the first one, and I feel like this is going to be a bad movie for the second one, but I think because I love the first one so much, I'm still going to think it's great.
0: Well, there you go.
1: Yeah,
0: number one.
1: Odyssey also hit a milestone. They passed Jurassic World to become Universal Studios' highest grossing film ever. And of course, TJ, I'm sure you're curious about Coyote versus Acme. Only $6.5 million.
0: Come on, it's not working.
1: US, but it's doing well internationally. Its global total is now up to $64.9 million.
0: Oh, good for them.
1: So they say $70 million would be a healthy haul for this film.
0: Oh, that's great. Well, I played this earlier in the show, and hold on, I'm just going to hit this again because I think it's important, because I do love this movie and I think you will love it too. Hold on, can you stop this music for this?
2: No, you're
0: hold
2: sure.
0: on.
4: I just wanted to thank you, TJ, for suggesting everyone go see Coyote versus Acme.
0: This is Betty in California, by the way. We played this first thing. It was top priority.
4: My husband and I went yesterday, and we laughed a lot. It was a super fun time for us, thanks to you. Have a great weekend. Bye.
0: Yeah, so there it is. First-hand account. Love the movie, and I think the reason I love it so much, aside from the Looney Tunes, I mean, it's always cool. The writing is so brilliant. We all went to go see it here. We all loved it. The critic score is still, what, over 95%?
1: Yeah, it's in the 90s.
0: And the audience score, it's kind of a deep concept.
3: It's good. It's really good.
0: And it's touching on some stuff that's going on in our world right now, so it's more than just the Roadrunner and Coyote, although I love that part of it, too.
1: I agree.
0: Kenny, thank you for keeping us somewhat informed.
1: That's what's happening.
0: It's your home for all the hits. 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

0: 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Your chance. Text Ella, E-L-L-A, Ella to 95819. That's E-L-L-A, Ella to 95819. And good luck, Star 98. This is The TJ Show. You know, it's funny to me how life just carries on day after day, and you've got headlines like this all over the place with all of this AI madness that we're witnessing.
1: Yeah, it's pretty scary.
0: Now the Anthropic CEO, Dario, he published an article, "We Must Pace the Frontier." He says AI has grown drastically faster this summer. Yeah, never mind, like, you know, in the last 10 years, like, no, this summer, it's been too fast. Mm-hmm. There, he was pointing out the OpenAI Hugging Face hack, which you may remember. This is where AI chatbots, they wound up keeping information from humans and on their own hacked each other. I think I have that right. Like, they hacked something they weren't supposed to hack. They sacrificed themselves, essentially, for the greater good of AI, and they tried to keep it away from the human engineers. He's like, eh, that's not great that they're doing that.
1: Yeah, they're keeping you, the inventor, out of the process.
0: Right. Dario said in 6 to 12 months, such a swarm could be capable of taking over the entire internet. Comforting. Which would potentially cause hundreds of billions of dollars in damage. I'm still sticking by my global hack theory that, like, all of us could potentially be hacked, and, like, all the information that we put into emails, clouds, just accessible because of AI. You can, like, type in whatever you want. What did Kenny say about this? Or what did Heather say about that?
1: I can see that possibly happening.
2: I didn't say nothing.
0: I don't know. Well, you don't say much. I mean, that might work out for you. That's right. Heather's to herself. Turns out that was the right move. The NVIDIA CEO says, well, this is a lot of hysteria. His theory is that AI companies are ratcheting up all this fear because they plan to release new cybersecurity products, saying, what better way to create a demand than to create a problem?
3: Yeah. Now, again, he's with the company that makes the chips that make AI possible.
0: Right.
3: So,
0: do you think we're headed in a direction where this will have to be some sort of electric bill? It'll be like just a monthly charge that if you want to protect yourself and you still want to use the internet, you've got to sign up for whatever's coming next.
1: I mean, didn't Sam Altman say that AI was going to be something we end up paying for?
0: Yeah, well, and there's another thing.
2: Utility bill, yeah.
1: Like a utility bill?
0: Yes, and I believe
1: also, some people do pay for, like, virus software protection already for their computers for viruses that they possibly can build a system that would prevent it from being hacked. So I can see that. I can see us having to pay for something else to keep us, quote unquote, safe.
0: Yeah, it makes me feel like, you know, we're the cow and we're just connected and they're just milking us on every angle. It's like, oh, what else can we get people to pay for? But then it's like, well, if I want

0: to use the internet, I got to be safe. So it's like you're playing by their rules. You got to pay the tax, essentially, to be able to keep playing with their toys. Mm-hmm. So that's why I say, let's start planting trees, playing with leaves. I see my kids can do a lot with a branch.
1: Go outside, touch grass.
0: Right. And can't go wrong with that. This is the TJ Show.
2: Good morning.
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3: weather. Cool sunshine this morning, more afternoon clouds, and a chance for some late afternoon rain, a high around 70. Tonight, breezy and cloudy with rain or thundershowers likely, a low of 59. Tomorrow's high around 74. From Storm Team 5, I'm meteorologist Jordan Lamers.

Nominated for 5 awards at the 75th Emmy Awards airing tonight, Taylor Swift is well on her way to achieving EGOT status.

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This weekend, I threw some salt over my left shoulder and made my way to see the new Practical Magic. Because there's a little witch in all of us, right? Olivia Rodrigo, Stevie Nicks, the soundtrack itself is magic.

0: Just something about the fall, the colors, something in the air that feels so magical. 98.5 Star 98 is kicking off your week with your chance to win a trip for two on us to see Ella Langley live at Red Rocks in Colorado. 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
15: Wisconsin weather.
16: Cool sunshine this morning, more afternoon clouds, and a chance for some late afternoon rain, a high around 70. Tonight, breezy and cloudy with rain or thundershowers likely, a low of 59. Tomorrow's high around 74. From Storm Team 5, I'm meteorologist Jordan Lamers.

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90.5 Star 98 with breaking Broadway news. Sunday in the Park with George has canceled its entire London production after both Ariana Grande and Jonathan Bailey have both dropped out. Basically, it's that group hang when two people bail and then suddenly everyone remembers they had

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14: Wisconsin weather.
15: Clouds for the afternoon, highs around 70 with a chance of late afternoon rain. Tonight, breezy and cloudy with rain or thundershowers, 59. Breezy with a chance of a few showers tomorrow morning, then clearing late in the day, a high of 74. From Storm Team 5, I'm meteorologist Jordan Lamers.

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1: 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A few weeks ago, we had lost an icon, Miss Dolly Parton. And it should come to no surprise that after years of service and spreading joy throughout the world, she can now spread joy through travel. A unanimous vote was held to rename the Nashville International Airport after Miss Dolly.
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Tonight, the E in EGOT, the 78th Emmy Awards are going down tonight. Mariska Hargitay is your host with Noah Kahn performing the In Memoriam segment. Plus, the show will include a Buffy the Vampire Slayer 30th anniversary tribute and a 50th anniversary to Charlie's Angels. You can stream the Emmys tonight.

0: Another icon has made his way to the stars today. 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

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We've got all the people to make your day fly by. We've got the Imagine Dragons, Bruno Mars, and Pink, just to name a few. 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

soon, the world will once again unite behind a common cause. Fat Bears. Fat Bear Week 2026 is almost here. 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

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Work can be fun. All you have to do is add some Ed Sheeran. Bruno Mars. And Lady Gaga. 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
25: Wisconsin weather.
26: Clouds for the afternoon, highs around 70 with a chance of late afternoon rain. Tonight, breezy and cloudy with rain or thundershowers, 59. Breezy with a chance of a few showers tomorrow morning, then clearing late in the day, a high of 74. From Storm Team 5, I'm meteorologist Jordan Lamers.

give the satisfaction asking how you're doing now. 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

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Hola, it is I, Jimmy, checking in on this Monday afternoon. Oh, we got great star tunes on the way, and we got to celebrate. We got to celebrate something huge we found out about over the weekend. Coming up in three songs, we'll tell you all about

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0: 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Oh, it's Stella Lefty in Boston. It is Jimmy. All right, so over the weekend, I found out that Lady Gaga, the mother monster herself, is a mother. Yay! Congratulations to her and her fiancé, Michael. As she's been talking about starting a family for a long time, and it is official. Now, she hasn't said the gender, the name of the baby, nothing more than a little slip of a picture where she's holding the infant. And it is so cool, so excited for her because, like I said, she has been talking about this for a long time. And Lady Gaga's a mommy. That's so cool. 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
17: Wisconsin weather.
0: Hey, checking out that star forecast. Well, we're going to have a few clouds moving in here, and then maybe a few chances of getting a little wet tonight yet, too. Yeah, there is a chance of a shower, pop-up shower this late this evening, or tomorrow, I should say the overnight. Yeah, about a 40% chance of that. Otherwise, going to be a little cooler this week, as high temperature is going to be right around 70 or so, which isn't bad. But considering we were at, like, what, 85 a little more than a week ago? A little bit of a turn. Yeah, we're your home for all the hits and the TJ Show. Wake up with TJ and have some fun. Got them weekday mornings 5 to 9 right here.

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Hey, today's day number one of your chance to text your way to see Ella Langley at Red Rocks Theater outside of Denver. 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Good luck.

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Yes, we keep them rolling for you with Somber. Yeah, here's Homewrecker. The station that wants to send you to go see Ella Langley. 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

0: Shoutouts. Huge hits from artists like Tame Impala. And there was Taylor, too, top of the charts. Oh, and Ella Langley lit up the rest center with this one.
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0: 98.5 Star 98, Olivia Dean. And so easy to fall in love. You know what? It's also so easy to win a trip to Colorado to see Ella Langley. Grab your phone. 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Airfare, hotel accommodations, tickets to see Ella Langley at Red Rocks Theater. How awesome is that? Just outside of Denver. Text hungover. H-U-N-G-O-V-E-R to 95819. 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

0: Five Star 98. I love Hillary Duff. She is so awesome. That is mature. Yes, mature. It is Jimmy. Yeah, you're so mature, right? Yeah, okay. I'd like to have a little fun, too. All right, coming up, more great star music, a forecast here for you. And the forecast, not exactly what I call tropical. Not bad yet, but not sunny in 80. But that could be the case in Mexico. Yes, Dream Vacation on the line. Dream Resorts and Spas. 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And all you got to do to win a trip there is go to star98.net and sign up to win. Cinchy, right? Just go there, star98.net, sign up, and you could be on your way to Mexico. Four. Yeah, take another couple with you. You got kid. Your choice. It's all-inclusive. 4 days, 3 nights at star98.net. 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
14: Wisconsin weather.
0: Here's your, like, three-hour warning. If you want to enjoy a little outdoor time, do it now because we're going to get wet here. Coming in about 6 o'clock or so, we got a 100% chance of rain here tonight. Overnight low going to dip down to about 58 or so. Then for tomorrow, we have a chance of some thunderstorms during the overnight hours. And then tomorrow, we're going to warm up to about 72 or so. And we're going to get some sunshine again by the afternoon. So, yeah, a little mix, a little of that. Good thing I mowed the lawn yesterday. That's all I can say. Yeah, we're your home for all the hits and the TJ Show.

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Ella Langley with a chance to go and see her at Red Rocks Theater in beautiful Colorado. You want to win it? Coming up in about 20 minutes, hit you with that next national text keyword.

0: 98.5 Star 98. She is Zora Larson at his midnight sun. All right, I'm Jimmy. Hey, thanks so much for having us on at work. Get you through the workday here on this Monday. Yeah, get that thing in the rearview mirror as soon as we can. School's done for the day. Good job, kids. I got that done at teachers. All right, end of the workday coming up here. Of course, at 5 o'clock, we like to call it happy hour. Yeah, because it is the end of the workday, and it's our time. And we're going to kick it off in the U-Tunes, so you get to pick it off, okay? Right now, voting at star98.net. Pink and True Love, Somber with Undressed, or Jack Johnson with Upside Down, which is exactly how things went yesterday for us Packer fans. Things were going so great, and then all of a sudden flipped on our, you know what. Anyway, yeah, you go ahead and vote at star98.net. Whichever song gets the most votes, that's what I'll kick off Happy Hour with a little over an hour from now.
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1: All right, the word is dandelion, which is the name of her tour, the Dandelion Tour. So text dandelion, D-A-N-D-E-L-I-O-N. That's dandelion. Text it to the number 95819. And you and a guest could be off to see Ella Langley at Red Rocks Theater outside of Denver. 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

Star 98. Ooh, I got a feeling that tonight's going to be a good night. Unless you wash the car, because rain is on the way. But if you didn't wash the car, there you go. You got to get a Mother Nature car wash. And that makes it a good night. Star.

0: 98.5 Star 98, Gracie Abrams, and Hit the Wall. I don't know about you, but I kind of hit the wall today. Just like, I don't know, I actually, I wouldn't call it exercising, but I mowed the lawn yesterday, and I need a diet do or something here to kick it up a little bit. Anyway, we're heading towards happy hour, the end of the workday. That's always a big boost, right? And a chance to win a vacation to go see Ella Langley. Double boost. Your chance to win it is right now. Text the national text keyword. The word is dandelion. D-A-N-D-E-L-I-O-N. Dandelion. And if you text it to the number 95819, you can win the trip. Now, the trip includes your airfare. Fly out of the ATW or the GRB and head over to Denver. Then you got a couple of nights hotel. You got tickets to the show. And she is fantastic, man. Saw her at the Resch last month. Very awesome entertainer. And a seat at Red Rocks would be incredible. Text Dandelion, D-A-N-D-E-L-I-O-N, to 95819, and you could win it.
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0: Who's got their umbrella ready? Handy? Okay, you're going to need it by about 6 here as we get closer and closer to rain. Some parts of the area already getting it. We're going to get a little bit of it here for a couple of hours. And then, maybe even a rumble of thunder tonight. Overnight low 59. Tomorrow's high about 71. We're going to get some sunshine back in here by about noon or so tomorrow. We're your home for all the hits. 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
1: 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Hey, we're getting ready for License to Cruise, kicking off the Oktoberfest weekend next week, Friday. Yeah, and Boogie the Yo-Yo is going to be at Houdini Plaza. We're going to have so much fun. We were out there last year. Boogie the Yo-Yos, they know how to turn up the party. And you need a big party for Oktoberfest weekend, right? Speaking of Houdini, like Houdini Plaza, here's Dua Lipa, Houdini on Star. 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

98.5 Star 98, the man I need, sings Olivia Dean. All right, it is Jimmy heading up towards happy hour with a not so happy sounding song, but it is awesome. It's the latest from Benson Boone. It's called The Time of My Life on Star 98.

0: 98.5 Star 98. It's Benson Boone. Yeah, time of my life. You want to have a great time, a time of your life? Then you want to get in on this chance to go and see Ella Langley. Yeah, she's going to be performing at Red Rocks Theater just outside of Denver. It's a beautiful natural amphitheater in the mountainside, the rocks. And guess what color they are? They're red. That's the name, Red Rocks. If you want in on this, text the national text keyword. Our word this hour is dandelion. Her tour is called the Dandelion Tour. I'm an Ella fella. You can be too. Or ladies, be a fan of Ella. Oh, text Dandelion, D-A-N-D-E-L-I-O-N, to the number 95819. 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
1: Oh, yeah.

98.5 Star 98 Pink. True love. That is it. The U-tune that you picked to kick off happy hour. Here we are. Yeah, get ready for some rain. I got Dracula. Here's Tame Impala and Jenny. It's Star 98.5.

98.5 Star 98. All right, so today is Monday, but we're going to do a special installment of Tuesday Shoesday. I got $100 for you to spend at Fox Valley Birkenstock. They're in Green Bay at Appleton. After that bummer yesterday, in Minnesota, we need a little pick-me-up. Give you a chance to snag those Birkies here coming up in two songs. Keep it here, Star 98.

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0: 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It's Bruno, and I just might, well, I just might have a pair of Berkeys here. $100 to spend at Fox Valley Birkenstock in Green Bay and Appleton. 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
2: With some happy hour fun.
1: It's your chance to win. What do we have today, Jimmy?
0: Well, we're going
1: to
0: pretend today is Tuesday because Monday, well, it's Monday and yesterday, and we need a pick-me-up. Here we go. A little fun fact for you. If you can be the first person to get this right, I'm going to set you up with that $100 to spend over at Fox Valley Birkenstock in Green Bay and Appleton. All right, it's got something to do with money. The dollar sign. The dollar sign was originally made using two letters. All right, what two letters did they originally use to create and what eventually turned into the dollar sign as we know it today? You got a guess? 920-393-1985. First person to get it right, I got that $100 for you to spend at Fox Valley Birkenstock in Green Bay and Appleton. What two letters over the top of each other were originally used to create the dollar sign? 920-393-1985. Good luck.
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0: 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And a fun fact for you. 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Who's this?
18: This is Barb.
0: Barb, can you tell me the two letters that were originally stacked on top of each other that was the original dollar sign? 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
18: 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U and S.
0: U and S. You got one right, but not the other. Hi, Star 98. What two letters do you think?
18: S and I.
0: S and I is not right. No. Hi, Star 98. What two letters do you think it is?
19: An S and P.
0: An S and a P? Well, yeah. You're right. Congratulations. I got $100 for you to spend at Fox Valley Birkenstock there in Green Bay and Appleton. So apparently we stole this from the Spaniards, the folks in Spain, because the P and the S over each other stood for peso. And then eventually they dropped the hook part of the P and just made the dollar sign with a line through the S. And that is it. Yes, a P and an S. You got it. What's your name?
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0: Hey, rain, rain, rain. Got a 100% chance of getting wet here this evening. Yeah, light rain to medium rain to maybe even showers and thunderstorms during the overnight to tonight. But nonetheless, we're going to get rain. Hey, by noonish or so tomorrow, I'm going to see some sunshine peeking back through those clouds, and that's a beautiful thing. Overnight low tonight, 59. Tomorrow's high going to be about 70. Looks like same for Wednesday. We're your home for all the hits and the TJ Show. Wake up with TJ and have some fun. 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

And there was Taylor, too, top of the charts. I know it, I knew ya. Oh, and Ella Langley lit up the rest center with this one. He's choosing Texas, I can tell. Keep it on Star 98, and you could be off to see her at Red Rocks in Colorado. 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

98.5, Star 98, 8 a.m. tomorrow morning. Your next shot to text your way to see Ella Langley at Red Rocks in Colorado. Yeah, happy hour continues with the Joe Bros. We go to

0: 98.5, Star 98. Yay, happy hour fun. Wrapping it up with Ariana Grande and Ain't That a Made You Love Me right there. It is Jimmy. All right, so we're in for a rainy night tonight. Yeah, it looks like it. Lots of rain in the forecast here. And that includes, light rain for the next couple of hours. And maybe even some thunder showers and thunderstorms tonight. Yeah, there it is. It's Star.
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0: 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That's One Republic and Need Your Love. 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
1: They say the holy water's watered down, and this town's lost its faith. Our colors will fade eventually, so if our time is running out, day after day, we'll make the mundane a masterpiece. Oh my, my, oh my, my love, I take one look at you, you're taking me out.

0: 98.5 Star 98. I knew it. I knew you. It is Taylor with Jimmy. Hey, you know what? I know that maybe you had some Bronson Burgers over the weekend. So what do you say about pizza for dinner tonight? They have got an incredible take and bake pizza at Simon's Specialty Cheeses. That's right. You heard me right. At Simon's. Right there off of Highway 41 at the inn. Little chute exit. Pop on in there right off the highway. And they've got take and bake pizzas for you. As a matter of fact, if you get a specific kind of take and bake that you like, you can call them ahead. They'll make it for you. Pretty amazing. Making a pizza night tonight with Simon Specialty Cheeses and Star 98. Oh, by the way, the cheese on that pizza, award-winning.
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16: Wisconsin weather.
0: And that star forecast, well, the outlook for tonight, rain. Yeah, good chance of rain pretty much all night. But then tomorrow by, say, 11 a.m., noonish, something like that, we're going to get the sunshine back. Yeah, going to be temperatures right around 70 for daytime highs here pretty much all week. Overnight low tonight, by the way, and that rain, 59. 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
1: 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Yes, she is, Lizzo. 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

0: 98.5 Star 98. How would you like to win a Mexican vacation? That's right, a trip to Mexico. I'm going to tell you exactly how you can win that. Coming up in two short songs. Here's one of them. It's Tipsy from Shaboozy on Star.
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0: 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It's Sienna Spiro and Die on This Hill. Hey, it's Jimmy. How would you like to go to Mexico? Yeah, there's a place called Dreams Resorts and Spas. Bleep, bleep, bleep. There it is. I think I need a vacation. I would love it to this place, man. All inclusive 4-day, 3-night getaway for you and four. A party of four. So you and another couple, you and your spouse and another couple, or maybe take the kids. Hey, it's your choice, all inclusive, and you can win it. 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
7: 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But what you don't know is that you can get 10 of them for just $1.99 with purchase through the in-app offer. Yup, 10 crispy nugs with your favorite sauce for under $2. Finally, my $2 bill will have a purpose. Oh, wait, I forgot this offer's in the Wendy's app. Well, never mind, $2 bill. Go back to being completely useless once again. Get your favorite nugs for $1.99. 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